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5: From the Sky News Centre at 2, Andy Burnham's admitted he might be in trouble at home after saying the opening of his new Number 10 North office was the best day of his life. The new Prime Minister rounded off his first week in the job in Manchester. Since taking power, he's capped bus fares in England and cut tax on pubs and electricity bills. He says the cost of living's his priority.
6: How much longer are we going to talk about these things without actually doing something to help people? And already in the space of a few days, I've made a number of moves that will deal with some of these challenges, although I appreciate there's a lot more to do.
5: A murder investigation's been launched after a 17-year-old boy was stabbed to death in Luton. Emergency services were called to Kingsway Recreation Ground just before 7pm last night, following reports a number of teenagers were seen carrying knives. Bedfordshire police say two teenage boys have been arrested on suspicion of violent disorder. Crews are continuing to tackle a huge fire in Essex after an explosion ripped through an industrial unit near Chelmsford. Emergency services were called to Southend Road just before 5pm yesterday. A major incident's been declared. About 90,000 people have now fled wildfires raging in France and Spain. Boats have even been used to help evacuations on the French Atlantic coast, where flames are threatening homes and campsites. Spanish authorities have declared a national emergency after two fires merged near Madrid. Fishmonger Joaquin Espinoza's among those told to leave the village of Chapinaria.
7: All around the town was smoke and fire. I was scared. Everything was just fire and smoke. People were nervous. The elderly were walking one after the other. It makes you feel bad.
5: A police boat full of armed officers crashed into central London's Westminster Bridge yesterday afternoon. Four are still in hospital with serious but not life-threatening injuries. And yellow heat health alerts have come into force across parts of England. The warning covers southern and central areas until Sunday, with temperatures expected to reach 30 degrees in London later. That's the latest. I'm Stevie Shillinglaw.
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3: From the Sky News Centre at 3, Andy Burnham's opened his new No. 10 North office and says he wants to get Britain hoping again. The Prime Minister is expected to work out of the centre in Manchester one day a week. He says it'll help put power in every postcode. But Tory leader Kemi Badenoch says it's an interesting gimmick.
4: It's the actual decisions that are being taken that matter, not where you move people here or there. And what I'm really worried about is that we've got a new Prime Minister who should be lifting his sights and talking about how we revolutionise our economy, but he's mostly talking about the little things.
3: A murder investigation's been launched after a 17-year-old boy was stabbed to death in Luton. Emergency services were called to Kingsway Recreation Ground just before 7pm last night, following reports a number of teenagers were seen carrying knives. Two boys have been arrested on suspicion of violent disorder. A major incident's been declared as around 50 firefighters tried to tackle a huge blaze in Essex. An explosion ripped through an industrial unit near Chelmsford. Around 200,000 people have now fled wildfires raging across France and Spain. Spanish authorities have declared a national emergency after two fires merged near Madrid. Swimmer Duncan Scott added yet another goal to his Commonwealth tally, cementing his title as Scotland's most successful athlete in the history of the Games. He retained his 200-metre individual medley crown last night and picked up his country's first medal in Glasgow. First Minister John Swinney says he's made the nation proud. Scott says it was a special atmosphere.
5: And this pool's been so special to me anyway. You know, first time I qualified for an Olympic Games this year. First European title. Obviously, Commies 2014 here. It's really cool. Legacy and things like that.
3: He beat Team GB teammate Tom Dean, who finished in third for England. And a £3,000 reward's being offered for information after a monkey was abandoned on a London bus. The female common marmoset was discovered on the 302 in Kensal Rise last Friday. That's the latest. I'm Stevie Shillinglaw.
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2: From the Sky News Centre at 4. Andy Burnham's admitted he might be in trouble at home after saying the opening of his new No. 10 North office was the best day of his life. The new Prime Minister rounded off his first week in the job in Manchester. Since taking power, he's capped bus fares in England, cut tax on pubs and removed VAT from electricity bills. He says the cost of living's his priority.
3: How much longer are we going to talk about these things without actually doing something to help people? And already in the space of a few days, I've made a number of moves that will deal with some of these challenges, although I appreciate there's a lot more to do.
2: A murder investigation has been launched after a 17-year-old boy was stabbed to death in Luton last night. Two teenage boys have been arrested on suspicion of violent disorder. A major incident's been declared in Essex as more than 50 firefighters continue to tackle a huge blaze near Chelmsford. Emergency services were called to an industrial unit on Southend Road just before 5 p.m. yesterday. There are no reported injuries, but local residents are being urged to keep windows and doors closed, with the situation described as hazardous. Dave Bond is from Essex County Fire and Rescue.
4: The incident has been declared a major incident by the fire service due to the size of the fire that we're dealing with. There is still significant smoke, and we're advising people to stay away from the area while we deal with it. We do believe that we've got the fire surrounded now, but we ask for the public's patience while we bring the incident to a closure.
2: A law student's been charged and since released on bail after Irish police intercepted a car bomb. The device was already constructed when it was seized in County Monaghan on Wednesday in an intelligence-led operation. Around 200,000 people have now been evacuated from their homes as wildfires rage across France and Spain. Spanish authorities, meanwhile, have declared a national emergency after two fires merged near Madrid. And to sport, and swimmer Duncan Scott has claimed Scotland's first Commonwealth gold at the home games in Glasgow. Scott set a games record on his way to victory, with England's Tom Dean coming in third. That's the latest. I'm Stevie Shillinglaw.
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So baby girl, you're in love.

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And your song could be next. Do-

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3: From the Sky News Centre at 5. Andy Burnham's marked the end of his first week as Prime Minister with the new No. 10 North office in Manchester. He claims it will be a nerve centre for a rewired Britain and will help spread power across the country. The PM announced a 20% business rates reduction for England's pubs and a VAT cut on some electricity bills during his first days of his premiership. Tory leader Kemi Badenoch called them gimmicks.
4: What I want to hear from Andy Burnham is how he's going to lower energy costs, how he's going to create jobs for young people. We have a graduate recruitment crisis. He is not the mayor of Manchester anymore. He is our prime minister. He needs to start acting like it.
3: Donald Trump's joked that he will run for a fourth term as US president. He was speaking at the White House Correspondents' Dinner, which was rescheduled after a gunman interrupted the original event in April. He also said Iran wanted to secure a peace deal and confirmed Israeli Prime Minister Benjamin Netanyahu will visit the US next week. Around 200,000 people have now fled wildfires raging in France and Spain. Boats have even been used to help evacuations on the French Atlantic coast, where flames are threatening homes and campsites. Spanish authorities, meanwhile, have declared a national emergency after two fires merged near Madrid. Fishmonger Hakim Espinoza is among those told to leave the village of Chapinaria.
5: All around the town was smoke and fire. I was scared. Everything was just fire and smoke. People were nervous. The elderly were walking one after the other. It makes you feel bad.
3: A murder investigation has been launched after a 17-year-old boy was stabbed to death in Luton last night. Two teenage boys have been arrested on suspicion of violent disorder. A major incident has been declared as around 50 firefighters tackle a huge blaze in Essex. An explosion ripped through an industrial unit near Chelmsford yesterday evening. And England have failed to retain their Commonwealth men's team gymnastics title after being beaten by Canada in Glasgow. But Scottish swimmer Duncan Scott picked up gold in the 200-metre individual medley. That's the latest. I'm Stevie Shillinglaw.
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3: From the Sky News Centre at 6. Around 200,000 people have been evacuated from their homes as wildfires, sparked by heatwaves, rage across France and Spain. Central Spain's been one of the worst hit areas, with authorities declaring a national emergency after two fires merged near Madrid. Two blazes west of Bordeaux have seen thousands of people flee tourist hotspots on the French Atlantic coast. Julien Rodeau was told to leave his home.
4: We were evacuated, I think it was around 2 a.m. The flames were behind the house, then they receded, and now I don't know. I just don't know. We're just waiting for news.
3: Meanwhile, a major incident's been declared by Police Scotland as crews battle a wildfire in the Cairngorms National Park for a 10th day. Around 650 residents in the village of Nethy Bridge were evacuated after a day of strong winds aggravated conditions. Donald Trump's joked he'll run for president for a fourth term.
5: My intention to run for a fourth term as President of the United States. Now, I won three times, did very well the second time, by the way. It's a rigged election, but we don't have to talk about it.
3: He was speaking overnight at the White House Correspondents' Dinner in Washington, D.C., which was rescheduled after a gunman interrupted the original event in April. The president also said Iran wants to secure a peace deal and confirmed Israeli Prime Minister Benjamin Netanyahu will visit the U.S. next week. A murder investigation has been launched after a 17-year-old boy was stabbed to death in Luton. Emergency services were called to Kingsway Recreation Ground just before 7 last night. Andy Burnham has admitted he might be in trouble at home after saying the opening of his new No. 10 North office was the best day of his life. The Prime Minister opened his new headquarters in Manchester yesterday. And swimmer Duncan Scott added yet another gold to his Commonwealth tally, keeping his title as Scotland's most successful athlete in the history of the Games. He retained his 200-metre individual medley crown last night. And that's the latest.
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5: From the Sky News Centre at 7, firefighters are struggling to contain a wildfire in Madrid. Central Spain's been one of the worst hit areas by forest fires, sparked by heat waves across Europe. Blazes west of Bordeaux in France are threatening a tourist hotspot, with some visitors seen leaving Léger Cap Ferret by boat. Jean-Luc Gleiser is a chief firefighter in the commune region.
6: In the coming days or even weeks, the weather is still forecasting a heat wave. The excessive heat's reaching 30 degrees Celsius. The winds are also very unpredictable, adding strength to this fire, which is difficult to control.
5: Meanwhile, a wildfire in the Cairngorms National Park has led to a major incident being declared by Police Scotland. First Minister John Swinney's urged people to avoid the area of Nethy Bridge, which has been evacuated. Plus, firefighters will keep tackling a large fire at an industrial unit in Essex into the weekend. Crews were called to the scene on Southend Road just before five last night, and nearby residents were evacuated. Donald Trump claims Iran would use a nuclear weapon if it had one, but insists diplomatic talks between the countries are going well. The US president's been at the rescheduled White House correspondents' dinner a few months after the original was shut down after an attack. He spoke in Washington, D.C. last night.
7: So we've hit Iran very hard. And by the way, they are talking to us right now. They'd love to make a deal. I don't think they're ready to. I don't think it's time yet, but I'm willing to listen. But they cannot have a nuclear weapon. So this is all about, we will not let them have a nuclear weapon.
5: His comments come as Iran says it's targeted multiple US bases across the Middle East. A 25-year-old law student's been released on bail after police in Ireland intercepted a bomb on the border. Isabella Perry Sullivan's appeared in court, charged with possession of explosives. And heatwave conditions are returning for parts of England and Wales this coming week. Temperatures are expected to peak at 35 degrees Celsius. That's the latest.
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4: 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Yeah, yeah.

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1: 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We kick off at number 30 with Donny.
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0: What a great way to kick off this week's UK Soul Charts. At number 30, it's a drop of 10 for Donny, his EP Trilogy, and that track is One in a Billion. And at number 29 is Mather and Kingdon, the Bossa edit of Latina Girl.
1: Number 29.

Last week's 24 is down to 29 for Mather and Kinder, and that's Latina Girl, the remix. And a 28 down 6 places, Opaz, Because of You.

That's Burning Temptation. It's on the album Doctrine of Love. The album by Jalen Ngonda is a re-entry at 27. And we have another re-entry, one place higher, The Return of Change, featuring Tanya Michelle Smith, with the Dr. Packer remixes of Embrace Me Right Now.

the Dr. Packer remixes of Embrace Me Right Now. That's Change featuring Tanya Michelle Smith, a re-entry at 26. And the first of our new entries comes in at 25. Brand new from Nightshade UK, My Love.

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0: kicked out, man, what you gonna do for me?
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0: It's the UK Soul Chart Countdown with me, Cliff James. 22 is a drop of one place for Cornell CC Carter.

0: That's a man who never releases a bad track. That's Cornel CC Carter. Let's get away from here. He's down one place this week to number 22. All alone, yeah.
1: Number 21.
0: It's EJ Jones, Lie Ya More.

0: It came in as a new entry at 26 2 weeks ago. It stayed at 26 last week. This week, it moves up five places to 21. That's EJ Jones, Love You More. It's a new entry for Nate James with the Jim Sharp remix. This is Set the Tone.
1: All right.

0: Beatles. Enough is enough.
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0: back on the chart with her latest release. That's called Ode to Disco. It is Norma Jean Wright, a new entry in at 18. And up one, moving back up the chart this week, DeGere, Sweet Devotion.
1: Number

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4: 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And

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1: This boogie's in my soul. This boogie's in my soul.
2: 8 down to 14. That's Chaka Khan and Snoop Dogg. Boogie's in my soul. And from 19 up 5 places to 13 is Castella. I'm in you.

0: It was a new entry last week at 19 for Castella, I Mean You. This week, she climbs up to number 13. And we have a non-mover at 12 for Mark Staggers with his version of I'll Be Around.
1: Number 12.

0: Last week's number 12 is stated exactly where it is, a non-mover for Mark Staggers with his version of I'll Be Around. And from 5 down to 11, out of the top 10 this week, Devon Howard, I Couldn't Love You More.
1: Number 11.

Fantastic tune from Devon Howard. Sadly, this week it drops from 5 out of the top 10 down to a number 11. That's I Couldn't Love You More. And as we enter the top 10 on this week's UK Soul Chart, a number 10 is a rise of 4 with the album Brighter Days, the remixes. It's Omar.

0: That's Love Is Like by Omar. It's on the album Brighter Days, the remixes. The album climbs up four places. It's at number 10.
1: Number 9.
0: Another non-mover this week. This time it's Chuck Omar.

One of many great tracks on the album Keep This Star Burning. The album by AP Connection falls four places down to number 8. And down 107, another great album, this time for Down to the Bone, the album This Way Forward.

me, it is Down to the Bone, their album This Way Forward, a former number one on the UK Soul chart, is down to number 7. And there's a big climb back up the chart from 16 last week, out of the top 10, back up to number 6. The album You and Me,

Great to see that climb in the chart. Last week's number 15 is up into the top 10. This week's number 5, that's Mother's Favourite Child featuring Saida Wright. This is Love. And a 4 is Georgie B and the Groove Association. Various different mixes, you know.

four. That's Georgie B and the Groove Association, you know. And our biggest climber goes from 27 up to number three. It is Dave and Marissa featuring Ron Carroll with the Redemption Extended Mix.

Big climb from 27 up to number 3 this week. That's Dave and Marissa featuring Ron Carroll, the redemption mix of All Around the World. And at number 2, it's Down 1 for Lucas Seto, Ghetto Kind of Love.

Lucas Seto, Ghetto Kind of Love, is down to number two. So, of course, that means we have a brand new number one on this week's UK Soul Chart Countdown. A new entry last week at number seven, this week up to take the top spot. Congratulations to Shayla Prosper. Her latest release, That Thing, is the brand new UK Soul Chart number one. You've been listening to the UK Soul Chart with me, Cliff James.

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For the next 2 hours, going through all things Rare Groove, R&B, Downtempo Lounge, and a little bit of house to see us up till 12 p.m. We kicked off this week with the sounds of Roman, Gian, Arthur, I69, then straight into another regular Saturday morning visitor, Shantae, Savage, I Will Survive. Some music coming up this week from the likes of Prince. We got some Children of Zeus, had some Pevin Everett to name but a few. Welcome along.

Oh, wonderful stuff. How good was that? Leaving behind DJ Newmark and Pomo. Track entitled Imagine. That one going out to Kays over there in Luton. Also going out to Rachel, Alan and Steve. Thank you ever so much for getting in touch last week, darling. I hope you're well.

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So we kicked off the half 10 stage. Sounds of Tom Misch, Damsel, Fly, Loyal, Kana there on the vocals, and then straight into DJ Butcher on the mashup underneath us. And now music turns me on. So we're going to keep it on this kind of tip up until 11, ladies and gents. A little bit of down tempo coming your way, some 80s funk as well. Then between 11 and 12, we will liven it up as we invariably do Saturday mornings.

Atlantic Records, 1984, Clear Intimate Connection. Before this, Michael Wyckoff, Looking Up To You, from the Love Conquers All album, I think 1982. Whizzing through the decades as per usual, now we move forward 10 years into 1992, December 1992, with this

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Okay, so we kick off this part with the sounds of the one and only Georgia Smith and Fine Lines. And then, of course, we went into the late Roy Ayres' Sunshine. So, again, just going to keep it on a rare groove, old funk kind of tip for the next segment of this week's show. We're going to liven it up as per usual from 11:30 onwards. Going out to Michael Hart, Kalish. Good to see you, my brothers, last weekend.

Yes, that's how we do it for your Saturday morning anthems. Donald Byrd, Falling Like Dominoes, 1975 in your Saturday morning household. Now let's take it down, way down. Let's have some Bill Withers for your Saturday morning. Oh, yes.

Very nice, very nice indeed. That one going out to Kathy Coots. I know you're out there somewhere. October, London, what you did for me. Getting all hot and sweaty on your Saturday morning. Lovely stuff.

Slight change in direction as we move into the sounds, crack and a smack. Don't let people, this one moves on the remix. In fact, we're going to end this little segment of the show with some moods, anthems, some brand new stuff, some down tempo for the more educated ear, shall we say. This is the sounds of Size, your eclectic warm up to the

0: is your tone losing its soul?
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6: So welcome back to the fourth and final quarter of your Saturday morning show. It's about that time we go that little bit housier. Now, kicking off this part, Mental, Instrum, Adiva, and Respect.

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Had a UK garage vibes about it and some soulful house as well. Brothers McClovich, a track in titled Lots of Love. Wonderful stuff. Just easing you up till 12 p.m. now with some soulful house. This is what we do each and every Saturday morning from 10 a.m.

Swinging behind the sounds of Immaculate Shaving Powder as we start to up the tempo up to 12 p.m. And that's Ollie Conway and all of her boys. What a day out in London we had 2 weeks or so ago.

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5: From the Sky News Centre at 1. The French government's deployed the army and Spain's declared a national emergency as wildfires have led to over 200,000 people evacuating across both countries. An official in Madrid is warning the fires beyond their capability to extinguish. In France, cars have been rushing to leave the suburbs of Bordeaux as a blaze rages towards the city. Our correspondent Sadia Chowdhury is in the southwest of France, where most people have been evacuated.
6: We have seen some charred cars. We've seen towns completely deserted. Businesses are closed. Homes look completely shut up and driveways lying empty. A real sense that people left in quite a hurry. Some businesses still have their lights on.
5: Closer to home, a major incident's been declared by emergency services as they tackle a wildfire that's been burning in the Cairngorms National Park for 10 days. Everyone living in the village of Nethy Bridge has been evacuated as a precaution. A fire at an industrial unit in Essex is now under control after stored fertiliser ignited and exploded at the site yesterday. 20 firefighters were taken to hospital after battling the blaze near Rettenden. Three fire engines and two officer cars were destroyed. Rick Hilton is chief fire officer for Essex.
7: Yesterday's incident presented exceptionally challenging and hazardous conditions. Our firefighters demonstrated remarkable professionalism, courage and commitment throughout the response. They continue to receive the welfare, well-being support they need.
5: Donald Trump says the media will be broke when he's no longer president, as there'll be nobody to report on. He pulled out a Trump 2028 cap at the White House correspondents' dinner, joking that he wants to run for another term. India's education minister stepped down after mass protests from the country's youth. His resignation comes after an alleged leak of examination papers. And letters written by a young Morrissey are expected to sell for £22,000 at auction. In one, he calls himself a genius, but nobody listened. That's the latest.
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0: playing out the mix is Missing You by Artful and Ridney. Originally a massive sunless groove, this iconic 2014 remix by Eric Kappa elevated it to the bona fide house classic status. And now I'm missing
1: you. Time to play a little disco.

0: in the background and in the mix is the Audio Hoes track Got My Eyes On You, which samples the Stephanie Mills track What You Gonna Do With My Lovin'. Right here, right now, is a tune that's very likely to appear in our year-end Best Of show. Released in February of this year by French DJ and producer DJ Fudge, it's Carry Us Away.
1: Diverse.

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0: That was Who Keeps Changing Your Mind, the Fresh Fruit Mix, an iconic house track from way back in 93 by South Street Player, an alias of legendary singer-songwriter and producer Roland Clark. And here's another of our favourites from 2003, a quintessential soulful house anthem produced by American musician Mark Pomeroy. Under his Soul Search guise, this is Feelin' Love.
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Right now, here's two tracks from Kings of Tomorrow. 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
10: 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I'm Little Joey. And I'm stepping in for Mark Doyle whilst he takes a well-deserved break. 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
1: So I do hope you're enjoying the selection of tunes this week, all masterfully put together by Mark Doyle. Of course, shout out to Mark Henderson, who'll be looking after hour two of the show. And of course, a shout out to Mike Van Loon for his consultancy duty and helping us put the show together. I am Little Joey, and the last four tracks you've heard are Ridney, Sunshine, Sade, Hang On To Your Love, the Sergeant Slick recut, Ridney with Everything You Do, and Kim Sims, Too Blind To See It, Ridney and Richard Earnshaw remix.

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2: 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I'm Mark Henderson and I've got another hour of great music coming your way. There's still to come. We've got the Head Candy 4 essential tunes for your weekend. In the background, you can hear Superman Lovers dancing in the rain. That tune is so good. And then coming up, we have Audio Whores, Lovers Walk, Jag Rose are Shining, and another Jag Rose tune featuring the amazing Sufi Soul. 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Awesome.

Slick's new one, Be With You. And one of my favourites at the moment, I've been playing this out loads lately here in Bangkok, Groove Armada, Love's Theme. That tune is just amazing. Coming up, we've got music from a good friend of mine, Kid Massive, with his new one, Don't Give Up. Plus Hugo and Ultranate, Moving to the Sun. And of course, if you'd like to keep up with everything that's happening at Headcandy, events and that, make sure you're following the social media channels. There you can get updates on all the events that are happening. Right then, let's get back to it.

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1: So that brings us towards the end of another show then, here on Head Candy Radio. So you've just heard Music in Me, Revival House Project. That's the Who remix. Seven Ways to Love, Cola Boy, classic from back in the day. That's the Paul Morel remix. And of course, Rich in Paradise and Prince's Raspberry Brain, both Sergeant Slick on the remix there. I hope you've enjoyed the music. I've enjoyed playing it for you lot. So big thanks for listening. And don't forget to keep an eye on Head Candy's channels to see the latest events. I've been Mark Henderson. Until next time, take care. Keep your head candy.
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All good stuff. How you doing, anyway? Hope you're doing well on this Saturday night. Oh. Got some great tunes lined up for you tonight. Can't wait to bust them to you. Kicking it off with the Isley Brothers, Move Your Body, and this, Juicy. Sounding very much like Entombe. Track called Sugar Free, like this.

and Queen's Band, or BB&Q Band, that track called Genie. Big tune, 1986. Oh, memories. So we do this every Saturday between 6 and 8, 2 hours of carefully selected tunes, nothing too heavy, just to kind of get those feet tapping and whatever you might be doing at this time of year, maybe in the barbecue area, in the garden, in the kitchen, maybe at work, or just chilling at home, in the car, wherever you are. We realise there's a lot going on the internet and radio stations these days, so we're happy to have your company and honoured to have your company as well, as am I, of course. 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Now, here's something for a conversation this week. Somebody calling this a rare groove. I suppose it's not really rare, but it's a groove. Miss Barbara Streisand teamed up with Barry Gibb and recorded an album. This is the title track from the album, still looked up by most, track called Guilty.

It's a great song, right? Barbara Streisand, in the Rare Groove kind of era. It just got picked up by a lot of radio stations back in the day, particularly the pirate ones, and thought, well, that sounds like a Rare Groove to me. And it actually got played in a lot of dance halls back in the day. What a tune. I can't tell you the last time I played that. Hope you enjoyed it anyway. It's got a couple of tracks to fit in before part one of the show already done. This is one of them, Breakwater, a track called Work It Out. B-side of Say You Love Me Girl, by the way, Arista Records.

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3: Welcome back then to it. Part two of the show like this. Kicking it off 1976, Mr. J.

As the Commodores then track called Brick House. There was an alternative, anthem singing to that, but I won't go into that right now. A good song from that, very, very funky as well. Love that.

Twilight 22, but it kind of crossed over into the Clear Intimate Connection kind of game. And was a massive hit. It was out before that, actually, but a track called Mysterious, Twilight 22, like this.

in the clubs back in the day. 89 was the year. No, 88, was it? Or 88? It was produced in 88. Big tune in 89. I get it right now? That's right. Yeah, okay. Well, thanks for that. Oh, I just want to rewind it slightly to 85 up next. This was a big tune as well when it came out. And it got some specialist airplay a little while back too. Rochelle. It's a track called My Magic Man.

The R&R Show then playing Rochelle and My Magic Man. Oh yeah. Great song. All right, where is the time going today, by the way? First hour nearly up. Just got a couple of minutes to just squeeze this one in if I could.

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4: Hey, welcome back then to it, the second hour of the R&R show. Myself, Colin Watts, with you until 8 tonight. And in the heat of the moment, rather, you know, need a little bit of a cool-down zone, don't we? Heaven knows.

Now, this hasn't been played for a while. Not for me, anyway. Sixth Avenue Project up next, but you might as well say it's Ashford and Simpson, because it actually is them. They've just redone it. But no, just take the credit and put it on the label, why don't you? That's not a problem. Well, it would be for Mr. Ashford, I think. Their version of It Seems to Hang On, like this.

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0: Ah, definite Soul Weekender classic, you might say. Oh, brings back memories of sunny days and being in a dark bar full of carpet that's just full of beer stained on it. Having a little shuffle to that one back in the day.
2: Watch out!
0: And then visiting the t-shirt store and spending far too much

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Staple Singers, then Slippery People into this Donald Byrd's edited version of Loving You. Oh yeah, exclusive. We'll find that

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Yeah, all right, easy. Calm down, mate. That was Bobby Bird, his right-hand man, Mr. James Brown, back in the day. Oh, yeah, two rare groovers. And this, well, iconic rare groover like this.

And then it got picked up by Urban Records as well. Originally on Polydor. Macy

such a great song that as well. I always thought it was almost stronger than the A side of Don't Stop the Music. That was a great song as well, of course. But it was just, why'd you put it on a B side? Maybe make it a second single, right? Wouldn't make sense to me. Mr. Kevin Yarborough, who's passed away at age 72. No age. Thanks for the music, though. That was great, I have to say. Very uplifting, as I said last week. That is almost about it for this particular R&R show. I want to thank you for your company tonight. Have yourself a great weekend, won't you? And I'll catch you down here same time, same place next week. Yeah, that's right. That's right, yeah. Nice and easy, easing it into Saturday night, into Sunday morning, and so on and so on and so on and so on and so on. Until next Saturday rolls around in about 5 minutes. That's the way it seems to how it goes at the moment. Yeah. Playing this one for Mr. Dave Watts, by the way, because I know he loves this. Mr. Disco Man himself. Come on, gang. Enjoy the weekend. Good night.

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Kicking off with this, Michael Gray.

Downtown Luton, Michael Gray, The Weeknd, Soul Searcher, Just Can't Get Enough, Bob Marley, Funkstar Deluxe, Sun Is Shining, Milo Drop the Pressure, and this, Barbara Tucker. Every

as we like to do right here on Weekend Anthems, digging out the vinyl Moby and Go from 1991. Watching and this, Johnny Corporate and Sunday Shouting.

This is how we do Weekend Anthems on Diverse FM. Big classics like that. Armin van Helden on the remix of Faithless and Insomnia. Let's do a little bit of a garage thing with Ramsey and Fenn. Love this. Love Bug. Got some classic groove.

0: classics and a few surprises as well. And we're going to come back with a massive disco anthem, a couple of them actually, kicking off with Sister Sledge next.
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0: Here we go! Sometimes I go on little journeys during the week and you're not there to hear them, but this is one, a disco journey. I love these two. Let's do it.
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Do you know what? I've been playing this record incessantly for the last couple of days. I really have. I love it. Dinah Ross, My Old Piano, right here on Weekend Anthems. Just before that, Sister Sledge, He's the Greatest Dancer. That's how we turn it out. You know what? When it's sunny, and it kind of makes sense that you want to be happy. And sometimes, sort of like, deep music doesn't do it. So you reach for the happy switch. And sometimes your Spotify playlist throws up stuff like that. And I love it. Weekend Anthems live on Diverse FM. Old school and classics. It's been warm this week. Not as warm as it has been. But it still deserves a bit of this from Nelly.

Oh, we're really digging deep today. Busta Rhymes and Turn It Up using the theme from Knight Rider. What? I know what's what you're asking. Go and ask someone a little bit older. What a tune. And we're going back to 2002. One of our very first broadcasts of Diverse FM was in that year. And this was a massive hit. Addictive. Eric B. Truth Hurts.

Otis, The Temptations rework. Love that. 2 hours of old school classics and a few surprises as well. We call it Weekend Anthems. Every weekend, Friday afternoons, 1 till 3, Saturday nights, 8 till 10 if you've just tuned in. And let's do this. Another one of our favourites, Alex Adir. Makes me feel better.

0: Yeah, Ukrainian girls are mentioned there as well. Hound Dogs. I Like Girls, Diverse FM Weekend Anthems. Part two is next. Keep it here.
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Such an inspirational tune, that Red Carpet and All Right on Weekend Anthems. Planet Funk, Chase the Sun, Eve LaRocque, and Rise Up. And this, Robert Sorace.

We'd completely forgotten about this one, Ultra Nate and Found a Cure. I think it was a follow-up to Free. What a tune. Full Intention on the remix. Tina Moore, Never Gonna Let You Go. Tough Jam, rework. And this absolute classic, Everything But The Girl and Missing Todd Terry doing the do. It's Weekend Anthems, Diverse FM.

0: Still sounds good. There was a time when this was the ultimate floor filler. If you had an empty floor, you play this and a few people would get on and then everyone else would get into it. Yeah, going back to the 90s, Everything But The Girl and Miss Him. Right, we're going to turn it around next, right here on Weekend Anthems.
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0: So many people were complaining about the World Cup halftime show. Do you know what? For me, it was the best thing about the whole occasion. The football was terrible.

Coming from 2015, I know, it just seems like just a couple of minutes ago. Love it, Beyonce and Shakira, Beautiful Liar, and this, of course, Jazzy Jeff and the Fresh Prince.

This record is such a cliche, but it still works, doesn't it? Jazzy Jeff and the Fresh Prince, sampling Cool and the Gang and Summer Madness right here on Weekend Anthems. Beyoncé and Shakira and The Weeknd featuring Daft Punk. I Feel It Coming On. Right, let's go right back again. I think this was 1982.

They sound good together, don't they? DeBarge and Pure Summer Vibes with Rhythm of the Night and Love Come Down, one of the very first records I actually taped off the radio. BBC Radio 1 Top 40 on medium wave. Yeah, I know, the quality was terrible. But I've taped it. I've still probably got the tape somewhere. Right, let's do this. Maloko. Bring it.

also the classic, not that Jamiroquai's Little L isn't a classic, but the classic kind of, because it's kind of a one-hit wonder from Maloko, and Sing It Back on Weekend Anthems. And let's do this, a forgotten gem from the late 80s. We used to play this to death. Plus one, Ciron.

Wow, that's some scratchy vinyl. I need to get another copy of that. Dion, come and get my love in. Also, plus one, Siron, and it's happening. Thank you very much for listening to Weekend Anthems today. Don't forget, you can rewind the show whenever you want. diversefm.com/listen again. I'll leave you with this. Hadaway, What Is Love?

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This is Graham Park. Welcome to this week's show, which comes to you from Ibiza. We kick things off with a track to take you back to 1988 when it was originally released, but it's back for 2026 with the Ghetto Soulful House edit, The Jones Girls and You Can't Have My Love. Then we had D-Swing featuring Lorna Harris with Swing It. On the way, Prospect Park, Revival House Project, Detroit Rising, PBR Street Gang, Lenny Fontana, Bruce, David Penn, Jaeger Rossa and more. All on the way after Galaxians with Fantasy.

Prospect Park featuring Jay Lewis, Revival House Project and Nambi, a track to take you back to 1994 from Sticky People, and a track to take you back to 1991, which is back for 2026, All Right, from Tenacious and Roland Clark. A huge shout out to everyone who came along to Daylight Disco at Junkyard Market in Norwich last Saturday. What a great party that was. As I mentioned earlier, this week's show comes to you from Ibiza. I'm here for a few days with Clockwork Orange, but I'm back in the UK for Revisited at the Backroom in Leeds next Saturday, the 25th of July. Another daytime event, which also features Dave Haslam. Then I'm back in Ibiza on Thursday, the 30th of July for La Discotheque Presents FAC 51 Hacienda at 528. Then into August, you can catch me on the 1st in Bristol with Hacienda Clásico, the 8th in Hatfield with the Hacienda, and in Milton Keynes with Clockwork Orange. On the 22nd, I'm in Nottingham with another Hacienda event. On the 29th, I'm in Dundee. More details and ticket info from thisisgreatpart.com under gigs. On the way, some amazing tracks from Damp Swindle and DJ Minx, Detroit Rising and PBR Street Gang. After El Coco,

0: Dam Swindle and DJ Minx, and the first of two tracks this week from Detroit Rising, wrapping up the first hour. Full details of all the tracks featured in the show are available from thisisquarepart.com on the blog. And while you're there, click gigs to find out where I'm DJing in the coming weeks and months. 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The second hour kicks off with PBR Street Gang next.
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There are loads of mixes there, and my recent sets from Liverpool, Kirkcaldy, Hull, Manchester, Norwich and Ibiza will be available soon. Lots of great tunes on the way from Lenny Fontana, Bruise and David Penn. They're all coming up after the second track this week from Detroit Rising. This is the excellent Crackersat remix of Good Vibrations.

Audrey Stadium. Don't miss out, because it really is a superb show with lots of great tracks, some of which we've never performed before. More details and ticket info from thisisgrahampark.com under gigs. Still to come, Jamie Russell, Bruise and Joshua Idahan after the wonderful Shining from Jaeger-Rosser.

show love to the elders, whether they your parents, aunts or toilet attendants. Last one in particular, we met sometime one cold December, a halt in Nanny's corner, where he laid out his wares, colognes, chopper chops and Trojans.

0: Jamie Russell, Brews and Joshua Idahin wrapping things up for another week. Don't forget the full details of all the tracks featured in the show are available from my website, thisisgrahampark.com, where you can also get in touch, find out where I'm DJing in the coming weeks and months, and check out my online store. I might see you this weekend in Ibiza with Clockwork Orange, or next Saturday, the 25th of July, at the Backroom in Leeds for Revisited. But that's it for another week. I'm heading back to the pool here in Ibiza. Stay safe, stay strong. Thank you very much for listening and for your continued support. And I'll see you next time.
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7: Welcome to Release Yourself with me, Roger Sanchez. Now, this week, we've got a guest mix from the newly re-established solo artist, Ilias Barrientos. To get you warmed up, I've got my live set recorded at Brighton Beach House. Always fun to play down in Brighton, so let's get right into the mix.

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1: This is Release Yourself with me, Roger Sanchez, and you're checking out my DJ set recorded live at Brighton Beach House. Now, Brighton Beach House is one of the Soho houses, and it's one of my favorite ones to play. It's literally right in front of the water on the beach, and the crowd was fantastic. I gotta say, you know, all the Soho House gigs that I play are always fun, but this one was special. The crowd was really well up for it, and the place was packed. All right, let's get right back to the mix.